0: 361, 85. Sir, Benson Street, LI, let's take a VIN on a BMW motorcycle.
1: Go ahead, sir.
0: Whiskey Bravo, 10 Delta, 2107, Gulf Zulu, 3552, as it was. Yep, 3552, 16.

0: set, coach.
1: All set, sir.
2: A5361, apologies, sir. You're going to have to go come back with that. Just having some computer issues here.
1: So I'm running out, no worries.
0: It's canceled.
1: See you, sir, thank you. Negative 10.
0: Negative 10, 2016 BMW S1000 color black. Registered to a Manuel Sanchez out of Southampton.
1: Receive, thank you, sir.

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Sir, can you head over to 10 Park Plaza, the Mass DOT Transportation Building? 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They're dealing with a DK.

On a stop, Route 1 South, prior to Route 16, Revere. 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
0: 717
1: H1. 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
0: Sir, that party was removed from the property of that incident. All cruisers will be 17.
1: Receive.

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1: Transporting one male over to Middleton Hospital Corporation.

Sir, from Newton, Route 9 westbound at Parker Street for a DMV. Operator's outside. Back of the vehicle is heading to

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1: Negative. There was only one into New Hampshire, and NOCO 22 is in any mass dispatch at this time.

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I spoke with CLPD. They bowl as well. It's going to be unfounded.

0: 54-53. I came up from Wellington. There's nothing showing on the main line.
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0: 8-6-16-14. Go ahead, ma'am.
1: DMV 93 southbound, flight 12, TT,
2: yes.
1: On the right lane.
2: Shuttle.
1: 3-2-0,

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1: 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On a stop, 95 North, mile marker 79.8 in Georgetown.
0: Sir, at your cadence, there's a vehicle off into the breakdown lane, just struck an animal of some sort. 495 North, between the ramps of 117, mile marker 117, and the Amesbury exit 118. She's going to be in a blue Mazda, negative tows, negative PI.
1: Received. I'll be clearing this stop shortly. I'll be in the room.

0: 91482.
1: North between mile marker 117 and the 118 exit. She's off in the BDL in a blue Mazda. She's unsure if she needs a tow at this time. Negative PI.

And on the stop, Haverhill Street, right in front of Market Basket. Get advised by feeling about 40 dirt bikes just past me. Only shy seat. Going towards 93.

what? 283, exactly. Sarah Tilger, it's Curtis, Street East Los, from a 14 FOR. Sierra Alpha 1, 441-781, repeating, SA1, 441-781.

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2: Okay, not by the yes number, so let me try it by name and address.

0: apologies. He has a different OLN. The one I gave you. Same name, same date of birth, different address. The one with the 14 is going to be Sierra Alpha 1. Wait, same MSA.
1: 812317.
2: Scott,
0: 52081. 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

42. Ma'am, I'm making the flip at 115 now. However, southbound, I believe the animal that she struck was code 4 in between the second and third travel lane. I believe it was a fox. Could you just notify Mass Highway for removal, please?

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4: 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I have a plate and ready to copy.
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0: 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We're on 4 that it's northbound about a half mile prior to 118. All of us.
1: 12, sir.
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0: Sir, so we have the left lane taken from Sergeant Street all the way to Route 99, Route 1 northbound for street sweeping.
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1: Hey, friend, thank you.
2: Not 142. Ma'am, I'll be 17 from that. The operator's going to wait for AAA. However, I did advise her if they take too long to call the barracks for a tow from us. I'm going to loop back around and check if there's debris. And the third travel lane, there was moderate damage to the front end of the vehicle.
3: Roger.

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0: one. I'm gonna stand by with 317 while Woven Fire finishes up this call.
1: Receive, sir. Do you want to give me a place so I can add it to the call?
2: Ma'am, it's 4 Tango Yankee Juliet 86, 4 TYJ 86 on a BMW color white.
0: It's not white anymore.

0: 5 on a full rear company. 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
1: Where is it?

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I'm going to start the announcement, 2200 drill.

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1: 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I'm about to shut them down. I'll advise.
2: Receive.

0: U5 to A5 patrols. The code 22 on the line was just involved in a hit and run. She's currently behind the vehicle, Route 1 northbound, just passing Lynn Street. Suspect vehicle is 6 Papa November Foxtrot 77. She is in a Toyota Corolla color white with her hazards on.
1: I'm on the detail 1 north of Jordan Street. Try to catch up to
0: it. 1783, you head to that.
2: Hey, firm. I'm Rob from Cary Circle.

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0: 56-85. I took Lynn Street towards Malden. Got nothing showing, so I'm going to break off, go back to my detail.
1: Received, sir. I appreciate it. You're all set. 1783, do you have that 6?
2: Hey, from 4 Mike, though.

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0: 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One code 22, what he believes is a party riding a scooter in the BDL. 495 southbound, north of the Chelmsford rest area.
1: Eight three received. No other calls to the vehicle.

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1: Called ODM, you know, hopefully get hired. 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
2: Release, sir. 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
1: Sector 3, sir.
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0: That's not a cruiser of ours.

0: 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It looks like they're on 28, right by the intersection. Not sure if that crash happened on that road or if it was on 28, but they're standing by still.
1: 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Coverville was already notified.

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0: 26.
1: Sir, could you start me a tow, please? I am right at the split from 128 to 95, right at exit 64. They'll see me right at the split there. It's going to be for a Mercedes

Sir, go ahead, sir. Sir, code 22 reports a pedestrian walking on 93 South just prior to exit 46. He said that it was a male party. He was walking north and south. He's wearing gray pants and a

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1: Breakdown lane, the code 22 stated he was walking up the off ramp onto 93 South.

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1: Thank you, sir.
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3: Sir, we got one call from North Shore Regional of a female on the floor right under 93. It's going to be McGrath at Mr. Gav, Somerville Fire EMS are en route as well.
2: Received, I'm in the area. I'll be there momentarily.

0: is on.
1: Man, I'm on that stop. The split at 64 in Peabody. Can you just confirm 11:14 on one party, please?
0: Okay, go ahead.
1: Mass license, Sierra Alpha 8670653, S18670653, last of Mahoney.
2: Thank you.

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0: Her DMV 128 northbound, exit 47 in Beverly. She's pulled into the breakdown lane with her hazards on. It's a Nissan Rogue. She does believe she needs a tow.
1: Received.
2: Issued an immediate threat in 2018. I'm not sure if that's what it's pending. It looks like that might be what it's pending from.
1: See you, thank you, ma'am. 379 at 1058. It's going to be on the right side of that barrier.
3: Affirm, sir.

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0: 991, I'll be 17 from that. I'll update the call in a minute. Thank you, 1058-695.
1: I'm off with 317.
2: Sir, when you clear from that, can you make your way 128 northbound at exit 47 for a DMV in the breakdown lane? I have tinted glass started.
1: Excuse me, advisor. Stand by for a double 217. Here's one under.

0: 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John 7 with one female starting mileage and ready.
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0: 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Recovery to Cruise 1, I'll be 17. I'll be en route to DMV in Beverly.
1: Sir, you can disregard that call. When the tow company arrived on scene, there was no vehicle in the breakdown lane, assuming that vehicle just went on its way.
0: Received.

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0: Side company, ending mileage and ready.
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1: Cruiser calling 86.
0: 12066, I'm off that DMV right at exit 47 westbound. The tow zone seat, if you just want the plate for the log, it's Mass 47 Victor Papa 59. 47 VP 59.
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0: CBD. Sir, code 22 reports 95 South at exit 63. There's going to be a disabled motor vehicle with its hazards on. No one inside. It's going to be off in the breakdown lane.
1: Receiving route.
2: Ace is on, sir.
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0: 7084. 84. Sir, can you just do me a favor and go with the 6 of that DMV?
1: Sir, it's going to be Fellsway at Grand Union Boulevard right by the Assembly Row. You're going to be looking for a blue Mustang bearing Matsuit Reg 2 Victor Zulu Tango 96.
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0: Cruiser 2046, Newburyport to Arlington Advisor en route. You got a plate on that vehicle?
1: Mass plate, 5 Papa Yankee, Juliet 76. My apologies, it's going to be 5 Papa Yankee, Juliet 76. 5 Papa Yankee, Juliet 76. Hi.
0: Receive, sir. I'll update the call.

0: call 93 North just prior to exit 22 with two car, code 16. We got men for fire EMS en route.
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0: 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He'll be 17. 86 receives.
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1: A2's on, sir.
0: Sir, you can cancel the tow. We have a licensed operator in scene.
2: Yes, sir. 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Yeah, can you start for one?
1: Repeat.

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0: Cruising Stations, H9 looking for a Portuguese speaking trooper. Again, H9 looking for a Portuguese speaking trooper.
1: Hayden Kenny, born in 2004 out of Salisbury. 11 status is expired.
2: Received, thank you.

0: 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All set. Call 06 A6.
1: A6.
0: Be 17 from that DMV. They have AAA en route. They're in between the ramps and the breakdown lane at exit 47.
1: Received.

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0: Sir, one pregnant female will be transported to MGH. Appears very minor injuries. We'll be standing by for the tows. Again, we still have the two right lanes.

0: 95 area patrols. One call for an erratic, so I had to maintain lanes. 95 northbound, passing exit 83. Plate given was 466-9977 on a New Hampshire tag. Dark colored sedan again. 95 northbound, exit 83.
1: 795 received, 110 Amesbury.

0: 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Summons issued. All cruises are 17.
1: A2 received, sir.

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0: Sir, Middleton PD just had a hit and run about 5 minutes ago at 223 Maple Street, the U.S. Gas. Their victim said the vehicle headed towards 95, not positive if it got on the highway or not. New Hampshire Ridge, 423-5474. Again, New Hampshire, 423-5474 on a 1989 Chevy 1500 pickup, color blue, out of East Hampstead, New Hampshire.
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1: 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I am also giving a courtesy ride to one male to Metro.

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0: Sir, back in the patrol area. I'll be in spare cruiser 342. Station A, be advised I'll be in cruiser 342. The remaining of the ship.
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0: 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Can you start D&G Memorial Drive eastbound just prior to Ansbury Street for a DMV?
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0: page 4 of 1342, D and G and Ralph.
1: 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Thank you, sir.

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0: Sir, I'll be 17 from Bethesda, code 5 back control area.

1342 to H4. 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I'll be 17.

0: 6 to 1897.
1: 1897 to stop Route 1 South, TV. What did y'all handle?
0: Sir, when you clear that stop, we received a call from State 911, last seen 95 South at Cambridge Street in Burlington. Code 22 reported that they saw a male party place an unconscious female party into the bed of a pickup truck and take off. Again, that was 95 South at Cambridge Street in Burlington. We have one call on that.
1: Do you have any description of the vehicle, the color, the make and model?
2: Advise if they could take a southbound, what's up with 3?

1896 to 1897 and 317. That caller is going to state that it was a white pickup truck. They're unsure of the make and model, but it was a white pickup, and it was a white male and white female. Just the last location was going to be 95 southbound at Cambridge Street. The 22 isn't following.

0: 6, A6. A6. Hey, can you call that person back and try to get a little bit more info on that, see if you can ascertain their direction of travel there?
1: Received. I'm on the phone with them now.

0: 6 to those cruisers, the 22 stating that they believe that they were on the off-ramp of exit 52 in Burlington, but the 22 is unsure.
1: Bound prior to exit 58.
2: Go with that again, sir.
1: 93 northbound prior to exit 15A, pedestrian working on the highway.
3: Can you ask that 22 where exactly they believe they saw the male put the female in the truck? If it was at 52 or if it was at Cambridge Street?
0: Received.
4: The Maslow line, Sierra Alpha 3, 511-998. SA3, 511-998.
0: 86 to Station A, that 22 is stating that they saw the incident take place 95 South at the Cambridge Street off-ramp.
3: Precinct.

0: Code 22 stated that they spoke with an operator from Burlington PD.
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0: Show 114 in the system for Joea Conceico Santos, 1129 and 96, three out of one district for traffic violation. 11 Zach.
1: Go ahead, ma'am.

8A6 and A6 cruises. Just spoke with Burlington PD. They said they checked the area on there and nothing's showing.

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1: Which is it?

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0: Circle Everett. 01 call on Fleet Circle of a motorcycle going around in circles. Vehicle described as a Harley Davidson.
1: Six seven zero has that direction.

0: 215 to H4.
1: Sir, be advised I'll be back in my assigned cruiser 7 to 8. H would be the opposite side.

About two calls, 3 to 4 vehicle playing loud music, drinking.

0: Ma'am, just so you have it, Code 22 just called and reported a road rage incident that happened on Columbia Road at Kosciuszko Circle. Vehicle with mass reg 27SG01 pointed a gun at him because he wouldn't let him cut him off. And the vehicle proceeded to go down Old Colony, and he went down Morrissey. He didn't have any more description of the operator.
1: Did he say what type of vehicle it was?
0: He said 27-0-01. Affirm, ma'am. It's a black Jeep Grand Cherokee SUV.
2: Go with the plate again.
1: It's going to be 27 Gulf 01.
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0: Sir, we took one call, 95 South at 1853. There's a middle-aged woman with gray hair, green shorts, dark long sleeve shirt, looks disheveled, walking in the breakdown lane on the southbound side. Again, it's going to be 95 South, exit 53. One call.
2: 86. The party who pointed the gun went down Old Colony or Morrissey?
3: Down Old Colony, sir.
4: H6, was there a description given of the operator of that vehicle?
3: Negative, ma'am. He just have the mass reg, and he said like it was just, he knew it was a male party that pointed the gun and trying to make him stop, but he did not stop. He went down Morrissey, but stopped to see where the vehicle went, and he could see him go down Old Colony.

0: Salt.
1: Sir, can you start Route 3 southbound prior to 95 for 82 car 16? I'm going to start out one tow and EMS is going to be en route.

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0: 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Should come back to a Honda Civic, color blue. The 22 stated erratic operation and driving really slow for the speed limit. One call on that.
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1: They're firing EMS on a 4. We're going to have the left two lanes taken. Travis getting by in the right lane of the breakdown lane.
0: Read to you, sir. Is that vehicle going to be a Toyota Corolla?
1: I believe so,
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1: 125 South, coming up on 93.
2: Sir, North Shore Regional advised that 2 car 16 93 North at exit 31. Believe to be one injury. I have Wilmington Fire en route. Just advise on toes.
1: 3 C, sir, en route.
3: 5223 A1.
0: A1.
3: Sir, I just overshot that coming on to 93. I'm southbound. I'm going to flip it Commerce Way and then go over to that 2 car 16.
0: Receive, sir. Thank you.

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0: 9A, want to make the flip now. Looks like Women's Police is on a 4. Code 16. 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
1: Received, sir. Thank you.

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1: Hey, Walmart Streets, I have a cold reason, bro.
0: Bloomington EMS has been fire on a 4. Stationators, be advised, we're going to have the first lane taken 93 north right before the 31 exit.
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0: 7084.
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0: 85 Area Patrol. One call of debris in the roadway, Route 1 North in the area of Webster and Route 16 off ramp. It's going to be in the middle travel lane.
1: 604 has a moving room.
0: 306, sir. I'll open the call for you.

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0: 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I just received a call. 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And they have 5 passengers on board.
1: Yeah, I received, I think an Uber just arrived to transfer the passengers. I will have check out the operator shut down.
0: Received, sir. 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
1: 83 received.
0: Thank you, 1746, for the assistance.

0: 52-21, A1.
1: Yes, sir, they completed the transfer of passengers out of the vehicle with a flat, moved to the emergency pull-off. It's going to stand by for road service. His spare is no good. Yellow Cadillac. I'll be 17, sir, I'll keep it back open.
0: Received, sir. Thank you.

0: 14-85. Nothing showing that trash bag. 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
1: Hey, one receives.

0: 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I'll be 17.
1: 85 received.

0: 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Warning, code 5.
1: Good morning, sir. 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

0: 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Cody secures 1, first latest travel on 93 North, 31 is back open, I'll be 17. Thank you, 5223 for the lights.
1: Anytime, sir.
2: Hello.
3: Morning, sir. Sector 5.
2: 5 received. Thank you.
0: Three 316. What do you have, sir? Are you going to be all set?

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0: Ma'am, could you run me a Q21 when ready?
1: Go ahead.
0: On a motor vehicle stop, Route 16 West, prior to Lewis Street, Mass Reg

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1: Go ahead, ma'am.
0: So it's coming back expired to a 2017 Chevy Silverado color gray, expired July 1st of this year, to an Israel Ferrer Achilles, 469, address of the Chelsea, he's negative and active.
1: Chief, ma'am, thank you. 316 to 84.
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1: 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Hey, good morning. Code 5.
2: 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Good morning, sir.
3: Good morning, ma'am. We have you down as 195. 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
2: Repeat, good morning, sir.
1: 1905 86, good morning, code 5 for you, yes.
3: Good morning, sir. We have 195 and north available. Your pleasure.
1: Set the one.

0: 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Good morning, code 5. Be advised, I'll be emergency HQ, freezing 4th.
1: Steve, you're in the west.
0: Steve, thank you.
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2: 495 north, right at mile marker 81.8. I need a tow for a Nissan Versa, unknown mechanical.
3: 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Could you go with the registration, please?
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3: 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It's going to be Stewart.
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0: I'll be 7 with one male party. 1846 will stand by for the Quealy's tow.

0: 146, the A4 Court secures 117.
1: Received, sir. Sir, can you head over to 93 South onto 28 North for a 2-car crash with airbag deployment? It's over by La Quinta Inn. I believe they're still going to be on the ramp, 93 South onto 28 North.

26. Sir, that's going to be northbound, 93 north onto 28 north.

0: A6.
1: Sir, I'm about to be off with a, appears to be a two-car paper exchange. They ran from 114 to 128 southbound. I'll advise.

T384. I just heard some little fire over the scanner. Don't know if that code 16 you're looking for. It's on Route 93 North, exit 21, for Route 28 in Somerville. No injuries.

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Yes, sir. 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Thank you.

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0: 6-84. Sir, I have nothing shown for that 16. Can you go with the 6 again?
1: Sir, it's going to be 93 North, right around exit 21. It's going to be on the off-ramp to 28 North, right around, like, the on your way to Summerville Court.

0: 3 South, getting on 95 South Bedford, sir.
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1: 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We'll be 17.
0: 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Thank you.

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1: 128 southbound. Want him.
0: So if you could just check the area, 128 north, prior to exit 47 for a DMV in the left lane. Just took one call on it.
1: Shoot,

0: 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Route 3 low. Could you set, check a 16, 495 south, about a mile prior to the 93 interchange?
1: DMV.

0: 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Northbound right at the Beverly Service Plaza.
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0: 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Thank you.

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1: 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Was there a crash prior to 93 on 495 South?
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1: You know what lane, sir?
2: I believe they were in the BDL.
1: All right, sir. I'm 1 mile from 97 Bravo. I'll advise.
3: 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One report of a blink link activation the wrong way. It's going to be the off ramp. 50 Bravo, north and the south. Reviewing it now.
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0: anything further?
1: Negative, I never got a call. Dispatch got the notification.
0: Yeah, 1444, I'm reviewing the footage now. I'm not seeing anything so far.
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0: Sir, Steven, 6 years, both vehicles. One operator was transferred to MGH. I did not get a chance to speak with her in the ambulance. I'm en route to MGH now. Collect her statement, and then I'll be 7 days after that.
1: Proceed, sir. Can I coach you when you get a chance?

0: coming in off in the BDL, 1 mile prior to exit 97 southbound. Except jump land route. Call those up.
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1: So, sir, he just overshot, and I'm making my flip from 495 to head that way, trying to change the tire on the active BDO. I will advise.
0: Thank you.

0: fish today, stage 4-9 patrols. 4-9 Boston looking for a red truck, possibly one used to pick up scrap metal on the side with lettering out. We collect scrap. It's in the area of Boston Police Headquarters. Tremont towards Melnia Cast the last couple of minutes. One for hit and run pedestrian.
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0: H4.
1: 5215 northbound, sir, by 76.
0: Sir, if you can make the flip, the ramp 3 southbound to 95 northbound. We have a DMV on the ramp if you could assist.
1: Very cheap, sir. Be in room.
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0: That DMV was 3 south to 95 north.
1: Hey, firm.
0: I'm making the loop at 73, heading that way as well.
1: Receive.

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0: have that. A1.
1: Yes, sir. I don't think I have any crews available. I saw a pickup truck just going up to the Red River Road.
0: You kind of broke it up. You asking for a cruiser to assist? Yeah, you're about an R1. Any A1 cruiser in the 93 area that can assist? 790, 1865.
2: Sir, 1865, I'm in Lawrence, en route to Lawrence District Corps, but I can divert. I'll be in route.
0: That's okay, sir. 790. Can you stop that way?
3: Affirmative. Headed to 93 South Mars.
1: PP221 Cruiser, sir. The pickup truck is 93 South to the ramp to River Road. It was smoking, but there's no fire. It's pulled to the right in the grassy area on the ramp. With that boot up, I'm taking Candy's flat on the activator since I'm clear. I can go ahead that way, try to relocate it. But I see what's going on.
0: Okay, so you don't need, you do not need a cruiser?
1: Yeah, I do because I'm doing that disabled on the activator, but I'm past the ramp. But what I am, I can see the pickup truck on the halfway on the ramp, on the right side. So if we got a cruiser, they can check him out. I know he was smoking when he came up. But I don't see no fire, so.
4: Avon.
5: Man, Main Street and Winthrop at Herman. Here's got a Q21 Mass 4 Golf Kilo Victor 28. 4G KV 28.
4: Y'all out there?
5: Hold it. Thank you. Ma'am, good.
4: Negative and active all around. 2018 Audi Q5 SUV black to a Gabriella Pineda, born 2000. Address out of East Boston. Negative BOP.
5: Thank you.

0: 704, Lawrence District Court, for the Asiah trial. I'll take care of the loan.
1: Richard.
2: A3, I'll be off. This is SB.

0: 183 to 622.
1: Sir, on a stop on Republic Road in Billerica.
0: Proceed, sir. At your convenience, can you code 2?
1: Yes, sir.

H4 patrols from Harbor PD. Sounds like a pedestrian strike, North Harbor Bridge, close to the Cambridge side.

0: 91.
1: Hey, what? Sorry, it's going to be 93 South on the river road ramp. If you can start me a tow for a pickup.

0: 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Should be minor.
1: Carry seat, pass on the rerotor and out.

0: 211A3. DMV, gas call. He's on his way, 70.
1: Proceed, thank you.
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3: That's it. 11, Sheen's in route. You're 93 south, the ramp to River Road.
2: Correct, sir.

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1: 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I'll be 70, has to be back open. We're going to go ahead and make the flick, get some light to 790 on the ramp.
0: Appreciate it.

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0: 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Ending mileage, Brighton Court, 116335.
1: H4 has it, 857, you're done.

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Just the one, Joe.

0: 86 Area Patrol, code 22 report to possible domestic, 93 southbound, the Apparson exit 13A. It should be a Toyota with mass reg 6 Sierra Kilo Tango 75. Again, 6 Sierra Kilo Tango 75.
1: Four two, yes, sir.

0: NH4, I'm on a 4.
1: Sir. 12 8 4. So can you update the tow company? I'm going to be able to do an accident.

0: 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Code 22 report on a erratic operation, 93 southbound, passing Granite. It should be a reddish BMW in New Hampshire plate.
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0: 4. 8-4.
1: It's going to be for a party, sleeping on a bench. The Gronk playground on the Esplanade near the freight box. No description, just the party sleeping on the bed.
0: Steve.
2: Seven 7981. Machine says that vehicle will be 17.

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1: A1.
0: Sir, I'll be 17 from Lawrence District Court.
1: Receive.

0: that DMV DD unit. It'll be 495 northbound on the access road. Right at exit 78, Littleton.
1: Received, sir. Cody's heavy duty should be in route to you. I did start a call here, added all the info.
0: Thank you, sir.
2: 453622. So you're going to be all set up there with the lights?
0: Yes, sir, we should be all set. 5216 is on scene with an arrow board.
2: Received, sir.
3: 8911, a possible road rage incident on Nonantum heading towards North Beacon Circle between a dark SUV and a black motorcycle. The caller stated the two parties were yelling at each other and the motorcycle was driving into oncoming traffic to

0: 420 to report a 16 right in front of the barrage. It sounds like the other there's a party in jail.
1: H6, it's out of your mouth.
0: Affirm the party is complaining of a head injury, head pain, and then it's blurry.
1: Okay, right in front of the barracks, really.
0: Affirm.

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0: Sir, code 22 is reporting an erratic vehicle. Cut off at Squire Road from Route 1 northbound. Unknown state, but the plate's going to be F64PHL. Foxtrot 64, Papa Hotel, Lima. It's going to be a white Benz, unknown model.

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0: 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Marine 44, code 5 underway for the USS Arlington dive mission. 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

1846 to 84. Stop 93 northbound, just about a quarter mile south of the Park Street on ramp to 93. You start me next in line, it'll be for Ford Explorer SUV. I'll be all set.

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0: 21 to that cruiser, sir. You are 93 north, north on 95. Call release.
1: Escort. I just saw that DMV. I'm going southbound. They're in the breakdown lane, just north of 95.
0: We see passing Commerce Way. Can I go ahead and take care of it, sir? You be safe.

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0: business. Sir, do you have any idea what Boston's working on in the Roxbury Crossing area? It's all blocked off.
1: Yeah, firm, sir. Approximately 60 minutes ago, put the code 4. There's some traffic shutdowns. Don't need a cash on at that area.

0: 5-3.
1: Seems like we have another hit and run. You should be looking for a black van, Route 2 westbound, in the area of mile marker 123. You can head to that location.
0: 3-2, sir, en route.
1: I was on the phone with North Shore Regional. There is a language barrier. They needed an interpreter on the phone with me. So just be aware.

0: 622.
1: Go ahead, sir. Still outside with that TT unit, DMV. They needed a heavier truck to move it.
0: Okay, received, sir. I'll call Mass DOT. Just took a call from A1 about a reported sofa in the highway 495 north by exit 88.
1: Received, sir. I'm unable to clear this. The workers here that are exposed to traffic, I can't clear.
0: Received, sir. I'll call Mass DOT.

0: to 21A1.
1: A1.
0: Yes, sir, that is A1, 93 North, north of the 95 Cloverleaf on top of the ramp. Has been clear. I'll be serving the Uncle 4 for the morning. See you back in the afternoon.
1: See you, thank you.

0: 38. They're going to be on a full with that to westbound at Sudbury. All right.
1: Okay, received. So I believe we just had the other operator possibly involved walk into the barracks here, trying to obtain his information now, see if it's one and the same. Whenever you clear from that scene, if you could just head this way, I'll try to have him stand by.

Station H on a cycle advisory. Cycles use caution. Route 90 eastbound, 120 mile marker, right across from H8. Fluid and speedy drive. Cycles use caution. Eastbound 90, 120 mile marker. Fluid and speedy drive.

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0: Can you make your way 95 south prior to exit 51 for DMV in the middle right travel lane? I'll start to tow.
1: Are you receiving up?
2: A3 to 453. So that vehicle you're off with, is that with the Florida Reg 27 Foxtrot Charlie November Mike?
3: Affirm, sir.
2: Okay, received. That's going to be one and the same with the other party that was involved. They're going to be waiting here at the visitor parking at the barracks whenever you clear.
3: On the sofa, no left lane, exit 88.
2: Negative, sir, no calls here, just the one passed over from A1.

0: they say it's stage four. H4HA patrols. Pull out of Brookline, westbound, New Hampshire, 515-5570, 515-5570. It's going to be on a blue Mini Cooper struck a vehicle, westbound on Boylston, continued westbound. Property damage, only a 2015 Mini Cooper hardtop, color blue, age 10-12.
1: Age 4-6.

0: 86 to 1905. Burlington Fires off with that DMV. They stated it was going to be northbound.
1: Northbound 51.
0: Affirm.
1: Received. I'm passing 55 south.

0: 3-3, it'll be 17 from vehicle 1, and that's the vehicle 2 at the barracks.
1: Received, sir. Sir, you should be standing by in the visitor parking lot. Should be looking for a white truck.

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1: 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Hey, can you send EMS to the barracks? There's a gentleman over here complaining of a chest pain.

0: Sir, I know you're busy in there. I swung 495 northbound. That sofa, or it's a recliner, it's going to be 495 north at the 85-mile marker in the median, in the grass. Just want to advise DOT.
1: 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Thank you.

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You can disregard my last. That vehicle is southbound.

0: 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I'll be going on a 4.
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1: Sir, 485 southbound in the Merrimack rest area for a medical. A female was reportedly having a seizure. Unknown what type of vehicle she's in. Merrimack EMS is en route. They said it's

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0: 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Yeah, I'm all set with lights. I'm gonna cut up.

0: Yeah, Ford to Washington State. We're going to be code 17 from Auburn. The party was located on the ground and en route to Waltham, sir.
1: Receive 1047.
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0: you didn't copy direct, that subject's been located.
1: Yeah, Pop, sir, thank you. We're code 17.
0: Okay, appreciate it. Thank you, sir.
2: Not on 4, Jim. I'm going on a 4. EMS on a 4 as well.
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4: 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I'll stop at the cutout right by the North HOV.

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0: It's kind of hard to figure out exactly, but he said he's around the park and ride parking lot. Yeah, on 187 Granite Ave in Milton right now.
2: What's that? Up ahead of 1905. I'm up at a DMV on the on-ramp to 95 southbound, prior to Route 3. If you could send me a tow for a Subaru.
0: Crazy. Sierra Mike 54.
3: All right, H has restarted Milton also. Any weapons of holster?
0: Negative. Yeah, on Quantum.
1: 86, what was that?
3: Says towards one.
0: Granite and Quantum Street in Milton.
1: I just got off the highway. I'm on Granite. That plate comes back to a Toyota Corolla. Is it a Toyota Corolla or a Jeep?

0: disregard. I can't get it from here. I'll continue.
1: Sir, it's a black Jeep Grand Cherokee. He said the party just exited on 11B.

0: the Toyota Corolla is the party that was assaulted. Vehicle. I can hear your siren. It looks like you are close by.
1: Alright, I'm here. No one's making themselves known, and I don't have that vehicle.
0: Sir, they said they are right by the gas station.
1: Stand by.
2: 11-96, Cruz. I'll be taking 11 Bravo. No one's on time now.
3: Do we have a cruiser going for the park and ride?
1: H6, I just passed the gas station on Granite.
2: 11-96 and route to park and ride.
3: Okay. H6, do you have a callback number?
0: I'm still on the phone with this party.
3: Oh, yeah, chat. Ask their phone number.
1: Hey, can you get a 6, please?
3: That's what we try to get, so we'll put it through the system.
2: 11-96 to the city of the park and ride time now.
3: Are you there?
2: Description of that vehicle.
0: The party involved in the that was assaulted is driving a gray Toyota Corolla, and the other party's car is a blue Grand Cherokee.
2: Received, are they currently on the move?
1: Brad, the last 6 was the gas station on Granite. If you go to Granite at Squantum and keep going straight on Granite, you'll run into it. That's the last 6.
2: Recent.
1: H6, I'm Granite at Bryan. Standing by until we get a better 6.
0: Sir, you just advised they are on, they go to 93 southbound.
4: MAC EMS, calls all set in 17.
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0: Negative, is the gray Toyota is following the blue Grand Cherokee.
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2: 11-96, just getting on at 93 South from 11.
1: H6, I believe I'm the closest cruiser. I'm passing 8 now. Where are they?

page 6. If you have the code 22 on the phone, just read us or ask them for their cell phone number. Give it to us. We can track it real time right now.

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1: 797-86 on a 4. Southbound at 42.
5: Cruises that vehicles traveling southbound past exit 6 on 93 southbound at this time. 93 southbound. H7.
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1: I have 14 passing split now.

0: I'm off. Mile marker 6, pulled over on the right BDL. Just have the Toyota Prius.
1: 6.
2: I think he's around that area.
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0: H62 station. It looks like he's in the H70 patrol area now, southbound. He said he's around exit 5A.
1: That's the victim, sure, yes. There's troopers with that party now.
0: Receive.
1: 1948, we need EMS for that victim.
2: Negative. I think it's just damage to the car. Minor damage.
0: Sir, I'm still on the phone with the code 22. He said there is no trooper with him.
1: So you were talking to the subject in the blue Jeep?
0: Negative. The party with the gray Toyota Corolla.

0: 1948.
1: This is a different Toyota. Different gray Toyota.
0: Okay, he's southbound exit 5.8, around exit 5.8. He said he's pulled over. It's a gray Toyota Corolla.
2: Alright, 3G, we'll be off with him in a minute. We were just off with a different gray Toyota, pulled over the right BDL.
0: 3G. It's right before 5.
1: Will you show him stationary before 5 Alpha?

0: him off with a black Toyota Avalon now. He's saying that he called 911, but it's a black Toyota Avalon, 5 Golf Mike Delta 17, 5 GMD 17.
1: Can you confirm his cell phone number for me? The one I have on paper right now is 339-205-5637.
2: Alright, this is 1 in the 10.
1: Received.

0: 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I'll cover north and south.
1: Read you.
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1: Read you, sir.
2: 1565-286.
1: 86.
2: Sir, you could go ahead and cancel ANS. His own personal call arrives on scene right now.

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1: Approaching 12.
2: This for you guys, sir. 1948.
1: Go ahead for 1948.
2: This is BOP that owner operate multiple firearm counts in the past, okay?
3: I received. He doesn't want to press charges, and he said he doesn't have the license plate written down, so he took off, he declined DMS, so all crews will be 17 here. It's going to be no report, no call.
2: 836.

0: 1565-36. Sir, I'll be 17. 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
1: Received, sir. Thank you for the help.

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1: 8-6 received.
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0: Morning, sir. Underway Boston Harbor Patrol surrounding waters. IDs 4788-5234.
1: Good morning, sir. We have your code 5 at 11, 18 hours.

0: 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Sir, I'm going to be off of the DMV, 95 North, just prior to 54.
1: Boulevard, Pride, or Revere Street. Scott Queely's for 150cc motorcycle.

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0: 94286. 86. 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No does required. 17.
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0: Sir, from State 911, 2 car 16, Soldiers Field Road, westbound at the Doubletree. But it sounds like it's at the intersection of River Street. Sounds like you're going to need one tow.

0: 1946, day 4.
1: Drop you off at the DMV. I have a flat tire. I'll be 93 southbound, just prior to the Salem Street overpass in Woburn. If you can stop me next in line, please. Flatbed for a BMW M3 competition.
2: 5C southbound around Salem Street.

portal on it.

0: 790. A3622, we have a hit and run coming your way, 3 south, passing exit 79. The offending vehicle should be 4 Lima Charlie Tango 43. 4 Lima Charlie Tango 43. 3 south, passing exit 79.
1: Is 114 North Andover.
2: Sir, 495 northbound, just north of 100 Bravo for a two-car code 16 involving a TT. One party might be entrapped. Fires in route. Receive
1: center. Sir, is that 495 north and south?
2: Northbound, just north of 100 Bravo. That's 114.
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0: 23 is on, 622. It seems like they may have pulled off into the Prest Cafe in Chelmsford, if you could head to that location. I do have callback info if needed.
1: Okay, received, sir. I'll be en route over there now. Exit 76.

0: 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Put that mattress close to the lowest tree. So.
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0: So I'm 485 north, in between the ramps of 100, and I have a TT unit and a vehicle towing a small camper. Is that the one that's entrapped?
1: A from sir, from C911, they stated the party could not exit the vehicle.
0: Receives all advice, they're safely in the BDL.
1: Received, thank you.
0: EMS is out of 4.

0: 9786.
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0: Sir, that mattress has already been removed from the roadway. It's in the BDL just after the Center Street exit, 1 northbound. I'll be 17. Just want to advise Mass DOT the same.
1: Received.

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0: 66. Nothing showing. Went all the way to exit 14 northbound.
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0: I'm off with, looks like both of those vehicles here, Press Cafe. It looks pretty minor. Everything's under control.
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0: 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Station Native Cruiser is on 2, pull out of Winthrop for 25 male party. May threat to drive off a bridge. Last seen Winthrop Parkway outbound. Looking for a 2024 Chevy Blazer, color gray. 5 Tango, Alpha Hotel, 6-8. 5 Tango, Alpha Hotel, 6-8. And check well being on a Brendan McDonough, the RO. I use caution, pretty as a decent history.
1: 34. 85.

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1: 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So I'll be 17 from you. BMB has one. It's minor in nature, but I'll be booking it.
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2: 3 to Lawrence State, if you want to check that one more time, should be Mount Hood now.
0: Received, sir. Nothing as of yet, but I'll continue to monitor.
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1: Making a flip out lever at circle.
0: Sir, if you can in your travels, 93 southbound, right before Road G Circle, there's a metallic rebar, second lane to the from the right. That's just sticking out, exposing a roadway. You could just check that out.

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0: 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They're going to be standing by at Montalav. They just need some assistance filling a pothole.

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0: 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We're going to be on patrol. 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
1: Sir, Bellsway West, prior to Mystic Ave in Somerville, can you start me next in line for a Toyota Highlander?

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1: D3.
0: D3. On a stop, it's going to be Route 2 East, just past Route 111, Nacton. Can you start me a tow for Honda Civic? I'll be all set.
1: No, sir, I'm tied up. Can you put up the call and let me know which one it is? What tow company?
0: Sir, it's going to be Stewart's.
1: Appreciate it, thank you.

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0: lot. I'm going to start beginning patching up this pothole here, 93 southbound, just north of the Shreveport RN 93. Station needs to be advised by the first and second lane of travel taken up.
1: Hey, Full Hazard Sir, just bolo for a large cardboard box in that same area when you're free.
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0: 6. Sir, do you have any patrol available? Can check Quincy Shore Drive at Davis. 22 report her vehicle is damaged by a beach goer. She's in a green/blue Honda HRV. I do have a callback. She's on the beach side across from Davis.
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0: 46 to 84 in Station A. That pothole's been patched up. All lanes are traveling and open. 93 southbound.
1: Crazy, sir.

0: 6 will be in the vicinity of Quincy Shore Drive and Davis Street.
1: Greasy.
0: Sir, can you go get out the description of that vehicle?
1: East Sydney.

14-46-84. Sir, I advise on the Green Roadway. It's going to be in the second or third travel lane. I'll be making a flip at Montville, head southbound.

0: the call.
1: .495 patrols reported an erratic described as a gray Ford Edge. .495 south of 94.
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0: 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This vehicle hit on the plate reader, the Encore area, about 10 minutes ago in an unknown direction. Wanted a stop and hold, seize the vehicle. May have been involved in a B&E in Lynn and Beverly. It's also known to be in the Brockton area at times. It is a rental. Kentucky tag, Kilo 8, Lima 240. Again, Kentucky, Kilo 8, Lima 240. On a 2024 Hyundai Tucson color silver. And stop and hold, seize the vehicle for CPAC.
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1: Ma'am, I want to just give that to Malvin as well. The last flock hit was about 20 minutes ago. That was 881 Broadway, right in the broad Malvin, Everett line. I think it's inbound to Malvin.
0: Hey, room service, about to do that. Thank you.

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1: 95 northbound, just before Trapello and Waltham.
0: Sir, can you swing by Route 2 West, somewhere in the area of Bedford Road? They gave me a mile marker of 126.6 for a DMV on the left lane.
1: Received, sir. How's that way right now?
0: All I was given was it might be a old classic car.

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0: 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I'll advise.
1: 3-2, sir.

chicks. I got nothing showing. Northbound, past 11, exit 11.

covered.

0: cruise at 2331 A1.
1: A1.
0: Sir, 495 southbound, prior to 92. Got a vehicle blew by me in the breakdown lane. Whole window smashed in. Looks like cars are trying to get him down. It's going to be Mass Reg 7, Whiskey Charlie 427. Be advised, no body worn camera on at the time.
1: We receive, you should be civilian. What's the 6?
2: 485 southbound in the area of exit 92.
1: You work here, exactly.
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1: So they're going to have to get me from Granite, but I'm right before exit 12.
2: I'm right above Neponset Circle.
1: You are northbound, right?
2: 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They're going to have to get me from Granite.
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4: Hey, Lanza.
0: Ma'am, not sure if you heard my traffic. 495 southbound, prior to 92, had a vehicle blow by me in the breakdown. My window completely smashed in. Erratic operation. I got an ID in hand, if you could just take it from me.
4: Hey, firm, sir, that's your vehicle is an 06 Honda Odyssey van, towed right. Negative and active to a male party with an expired license, Frank Casamonte. Is that your party?
0: Negative, ma'am. It's going to be Mass Reg, as I was, Mass Orland, Sierra 420-74667. White male, Alexander Caton.
4: Stand by.

0: 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Well, fleet has 117.
1: Alexander Henry Canton, 492. Chosen address out of Wolf. No status on records. Negative 14. Does have a history of resisting. 5 on the adult. Motorcycle endorsement only. Negative triple I.
2: Received. He's out of the vehicle. I have his keys in my hand. A1, do you have a cruiser coming my way?
3: 1817 is en route. 790, can you stop that way as well?
0: 790, please.
2: I'm going to get out and have a conversation. Be advised, I do not have a portable with me, but I'll have my phone in case you need it.
0: It's 662, that help truck. Do you have gas on you, sir?
4: Right above Neponset Circle.

17 to A1. I'll be on a 4. It's a mile prior to Route 3.

0: 18-27-83. Alpha 3 is on, sir. Say, you taking any calls about a code 16 in the left lane, 95 north by the Lexington rest area?
1: Yes, sir. We have a call coming in right now on that.
0: Okay, received. I'm just making the flip at Route 2. I'll be going off at that momentarily.

0: 1927. They said they're going to need a tow, possible minor PI. There's an off-duty officer on scene there.
1: Received and reported.
2: 17. Is that still on the left lane, or you have it on the disabled?
3: It's off the VDL right now. He's on the phone with AAA.
2: Are you able to clear, sir?
4: Marine 44.
5: Afternoon, sir. Marine 44 is code 5 underway. We'll be en route to Flynn Terminal for the Arlington Security Eve Shift. IDs on board are going to be 4788 and 3703.
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4: You see, sir, 1406.
2: Alright, sir. Better now.
1: Sir, go ahead with that traffic.
2: Sir, if you're able to clear, we have two MVA, a code 16 two-car, left lane, 95 north, by the way, to the rest area. I'm going to start sending everyone over there, fire, EMS, and tow.
1: 1827 to A3 and 453. I'll handle that. I just got on to 95 North from Route 2.
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1: Duty officer, duty officer 491.
0: Continue, but take it slow. Appreciate it, sir.
1: 1817, are you off with 2331?
0: I am, man. I went on a floor a couple minutes ago. Just looks like driving violations right now.
1: Breezy, sir. If he wants to tow a vehicle back to the barracks, Trooper Barras is coming on at 1500.
0: I got him in my cruiser now. I think it's, if anything, it's probably going to be personal use, so. The hood blew up. The hood blew up and smashed the windshield. That's the issue here. There were no other vehicles involved.
1: Received.

0: corner 4. We're going to be in the left lane, 95 northbound, just after 46 on the main line.
1: Receive, sir. I have Lexington Fire and Waltham on route.

0: 1. 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
1: A firm, sir. 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
0: Great, Steve. 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
1: We have it. 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

0: 18-27-83. Apologies, I have bad portable service here. 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
1: Received, sir. I'll see you all then.
2: A2 to 914.

0: 82, go ahead. I'm on a stop, 95 South, prior to 81.
1: 3C, sir, when you clear, 95 northbound, mile marker 79.

0: Station 95 patrols. We'll call for an e-bike. We've been in and out of traffic. 95 South, prior to exit 60.
1: 1441 East, I'm southbound passing Wallen Street.

0: 872-86. Sir, northbound, just north of the off ramp for Furnace Brook Parkway. He had a Chevy pickup in the BDL there with its hood up. He has AAA en route. Should be all set.
1: See you. Thank you, sir.
2: UV. Stop and hold these options.
1: No, I'm 482. I just cleared from that stop. I'll be en route to that vehicle in the median.
3: Received, sir. Just the one call on it from a passerby.

0: 9142. I just spotted it. It's in the median, making the flip at 78. Looks like you might have been involved in a code 16. I'll advise.
1: Received, sir. Call has been started. I've got Newburyport towing.

0: 14, 4046. Any further calls on that e-bike? Nothing showing southbound, 56 Bravo.
1: Negative, just one call.
0: Where is he? He'll be on Founders now.
2: Now 142, I'm going off with it. It's going to be Mash Ridge, 4 X-ray Hotel Sierra 31, 4X HS 31. Should be on a Nissan Murano, color black.
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0: 25 northbound prior to 38, Route 38.
1: Received. 1444, can you start that way?
2: Affirmative.
3: 414 to 82. I'm going to have the left lane taken just prior to 914. We're moving some tire debris.
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0: 42.
1: Need you.
0: Sir, can you keep the tow rolling here? I'm not too sure what happened. Her tire's still on her vehicle, however, her whole front end is completely off. I'm not sure if she hit something. There is a strong language barrier here.
1: Greasy, sir. They should be there shortly. Is that going to be the RO?
0: Affirm.
1: Proceed.
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0: 453. Welcome, sir. 453 to A3.
1: A3.
0: Sir, I'm B-17 from crash. I'm going to be providing a courtesy transport to one male party to their address in Lexington.
1: What's that address are you heading for? We have a DMV on the left lane behind you guys.
0: Appreciate you, sir. It's approximately 4 miles out, so I will drop the individual and head that way, sir.
1: Receive. I'm putting up the call. I'm going to start sending a cell. Just advise when you're clear.
2: Good afternoon, Chelsea.

0: Melbourne. 914 will be standing by Winford, so I'll be 17 en route to E2.
1: 361-84. Sir, no physical altercation between the two male bodies. Both went their separate ways. We'll be conducting a log entry. We'll be 17.
2: Thank you.

0: 911 call for a minor 16. Somewhere in the area of Charles Circle, possibly the Longfellow Bridge, the operators are just having trouble exchanging. If you can't find, I have a callback number.
1: Waltham has both vehicles. I can back up to that DMV. I see it. It's about 200 yards behind me. I'll be off of it in a second.
2: Received, sir. Already contact Waltham. They should be sending someone.
1: See
2: you.
3: A3, A5, good afternoon, code 5 on a 7. 3 to A3, LB 17 from that courtesy transport, and I'll head to 1827.
2: A3 has it.
4: 2331, station A, A1. I'll be 17 along with 1817. 790 was kind enough to take the summons.
5: 3 6 6.

0: Colby 17. We switched 790 to primary. Just a summons for motor vehicle. Stewart says the vehicle and the operator is going to drop them off the connector.
1: D17. Where is he, sir? Thank you.

0: 840 to A1, good afternoon, code 5, route to HQ. Good afternoon, sir. Stand by.
1: Nah, 14, A2, new report, towing zone 4. I'm going to have the left lane taken here again.
2: Receive, sir.

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1: Somewhere in your vicinity, I was given mile marker 85. Can you just take a look for a possible injured deer on the right BDL grass line?
2: So you're done at mile 83. Swing that way.
1: Receive. It should be on the northbound side. I was given mile marker 85. Thank you.
3: Between the third and fourth travel lane. It's completely shut down, doesn't go into neutral, so we are going to be stuck here.
1: Receive, sir. Yeah, what then was advised?
2: Receive.
4: Central.

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1: Sir, I'm on Maple Street, downtown Danvers.
0: North to see you, thank you.
2: 51.3, just the code 16 with my potentially PI Burlington starting that way.
1: I'm coming in for overtime at 84. I can check that crash from 3 to 95.
0: Appreciate you, sir.

0: 91482. New report telling us a vehicle and operator. 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It'll be 17.
1: Receive, sir. Thank you.
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0: for you. You're going to be all set with lights, sir. I'm approaching Central Street, southbound.
1: Affirm, sir. I cleared. Thank you.

0: 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You cover 93 North in Somerville, Charlestown area by the Strass building?
1: It depends, sir. Which, are you after exit 20 or before exit 20? Northbound.
0: I am after 20, heading north.
1: Yes, it's on us, sir.
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1: Just for situational awareness, there's going to be a flyby over the State House about 310, 315, okay?
0: Received, sir. Thank you. We have it.
2: NA4, I'll be calling 5 for DCI West.
3: Received, sir.
0: 1859, this is 99 traffic.
3: Received.
0: Hey, 413 is code 5 for 85. I'm on commute from the governor's.
3: Received, sir.
0: Received, sir. When you set code 16, Barnes & Noble, your office is a parking lot. Got a call from Burlington. No PI. Unsure if they need tows, but they will be in the parking lot of Barnes & Noble.
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2: 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Trooper Mashman taking out the Central. Senior guy.

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1: Way, however, 95 northbound at 44 Alpha to relieve it.

0: 1915. Just be advised, Waltham Auto is on their way to the DMV, but they stopped the rollover. The party is trapped inside, and Waltham Auto advised that they are bleeding. Waltham EMS has already been notified.
1: A3, have Waltham divert and go to the rollover. This guy has AAA coming. He says they're about a half a mile behind us.
0: A3 receives.

0: 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Motorcycle weaving in and out of traffic, possibly striking, trying to strike vehicles. 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Party in the lobby.
1: See you, 2 mics.
0: Code 22 didn't get struck. The motorcycle was last seen 495 North, passing 105.

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0: 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I'll be 17.
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1: Gotcha.
0: I'm coming up to Trapello. Can I slip a Trapello or do I go down to exit 43?
2: Down to 43, right before Trapello northbound.
3: Fire seat, just traffic at a standstill.
2: 86, I'm on a 4.

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0: 85 patrols from Revere PD, a bolo for a missing person. Last seen earlier today in the area of Charger Street, Revere. It's going to be Mass Olin Sierra 687-88173. Sierra 687-88173 is Anthony Rao out of Revere. Could potentially be visiting the Revere Beach area. Unknown on the clothing description, last seen within the last 24 hours.
1: A5, just give me that one more time. I was trying to plug it in. I didn't have time.
0: Sierra 687-88173. Sierra 687-88173 and Anthony Rao. Last seen Charger Street earlier today. Could potentially be visiting the beach area at some point.
1: A5, I know who that body is. I'll bolo for him.

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0: Received, sir.

0: 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As I was, Boulevard, passing for Ramos.
1: Could you head up to Nahan Beach, access point 12, meet with a female. 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She's going to flag you down right at the entrance, access point 12.

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1: Morgan.
0: Ma'am, good afternoon. I'm 93 northbound right at the off-ramp from exit 21 getting onto 93 north in the active BDL. Can you stop me a tow, please? Unknown mechanical in the active BDL. I have vehicle info and ready.
1: Go ahead.
0: Louis Mass Tag 7 Hotel Echo 593. 7HE 593. Occupied one ton.
1: Can you just go again with your
0: 6, sir? 93 northbound, right at the on ramp from exit 21 onto 93. So about a mile prior to exit 23.

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1: They'd have to flip at assembly. 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
1: 83.
0: 2 to Leahy. 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
1: 3-2, sir.

2212 to 83, I'm clear. 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

It'd be 223-84. Miraculously, Cityside got that vehicle running and can't pull on scene. Can we put him at the top of the list, please? I'll be code 17, all lanes traffic open.

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1: Yes, sir.

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1: 86.
0: Sir, ANS secured one. I'll be 17.
1: A1 to 93 Aerial Patrols, 93 North, prior to 42, calling reports of a blue Lexus, driving erratically, looking for mass plate 5 Alpha Tango Bravo 525 ATB 52, does come back to a blue Lexus, just out of Melrose, again, vehicle in and out of traffic, nearly striking other vehicles, last seen 93, approaching 42.

0: 85. Just regarding that ball, though, we've located him. He's been reunited with his parents at the bandstand.
1: Gracious.

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1: On a stop northbound prior to 13A.
0: Receive when you clear DMV 93 southbound prior to 7. Off to the right.
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85 to 85 Boulevard cruises. Someone can head to 21 the Boulevard, speak with a Kowloon director. One of their company vans was struck while it was parked in front of 21 the Boulevard. It's on the side of the condos. Someone can just speak to them regarding the hit and run.

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1: 8-3.
0: I'm going off with a disabled van in the travel lane just after exit 41 northbound. I'm going to push it out of the way.

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1: He's off with the missing person.
2: 886 Cruiser, just situational awareness purposes. Route 1 southbound in the area of 110 Newbury Street, which is in front of the Danvers Armory. Danvers is working a car into a building. Just situational awareness purposes in case traffic starts backing up on Route 1. Negative, sounds like they have it covered pretty good.
3: Air 1 to Lawrence, South State.
4: Go for Lawrence.
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1: 86.
0: Route 1 South, Ferncroft Rotary. Do you have any calls of someone abandoning their white Ford tunnel van?
1: That's the A-firm, sir. He's working on getting his own tow.
0: Received. It's unattended. Would you like plate info?
2: This truck logs, fine. Good.
0: Zero Zulu Kilo 69, mass, yes.
1: Yes, sir, I have that. He's working on getting his own tow.
0: Received, I'll check on it in a little bit.
3: Basically, I have that directly, so I'll check on it in a bit.

0: once you're clear, can you make your way 128 north prior to exit 43 for a two-car 16? One tow is going to be required. Negative injuries. Already start you a tow.
1: Tango 33, 650 front 21 Ravabies Boulevard Park. It's got front end damage. Looks like the vehicle probably backed into it. You do not have a plate, and it should be registered to Kowloon as far as the owner off.
2: Reese's, I'll make a line now.
3: Able to push him off the road. I gave him a jump. He's on his way.
2: Received, sir. Thank you.
4: That's it, thank you.

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1: Making the flip at William Riley Square.
0: So under travels, could you check a sort of inbound, unsure whereby, for a DMV on the left lane? The code 22 just called, said that she's unsure of where she is by, just on the store east, by the red line, that's all she gets.

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1: H1.
0: So I'll be going out with a disabled on Durant Street, blocking the road.

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1: North at Commerce Ave.
0: Ma'am, is that a spare or your permanent?
2: Serrata, you or possibly 84 or BPD. Can we start a tow for this vehicle? He's stopped his axle. He can't move off endurance. Endurance going to be completely shut down behind the state house.
3: Richard. I'll have Boston start one.

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1: 384, code 4, eastbound between Fanny Appleton Footbridge and the Longfellow.
2: Sir, any more calls on that DMV southbound Pride tonight?
0: It's going to be southbound Pride 7.
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3: Affirmative, she's in the third traveling. I'm going to attempt to push her somewhere, but either way, start a tow eastbound between Sandy Appleton and Longfellow.

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0: Sir, can you just advise Boston, they're probably going to have to send a tow truck down Hancock and just back down Dern. This guy's blocking the front end of it.
1: Receive.
2: Sir, after further investigation, we went to the cameras at the Ryder. Vehicle was never hit at 21 Revere Beach Boulevard. We're thinking it happened at the Carlos restaurant parking lot. So I guess, so it's not a paper exchange or anything on our part. If you want to amend the log note.
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0: Nothing showing southbound, 5-7.
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1: 5221, sir. 93 South, North Route 62.
0: Again, continue to march down to 3193 North prior to exit 31. You're going to be looking for a white Toyota Camry in the breakdown lane. I have the parent on the phone, so their daughter just needs help changing the tire. They have a spare on board.
1: I receive, sir.
2: Check it out.
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0: from Winthrop, they're involved in a physical altercation, party with a machete, 164 Herman, 164 Herman Street, Winthrop.
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0: did you say he was, he fled the area? Is he still there?
1: They're very limited information.
0: 2225, I'll be en route from the BSN.
2: Great.
1: Sir, if you could start 164 Herman, 164 Herman Winthrop, for the party armed with a machete. They're still on scene.
2: Receive 164 Herman Winthrop.
3: A12840 and A3 patrols. I believe this is one in the same. Report of what's believed to be a homeless man. This caller put him, she's on Route 3 getting onto 495 South, saw the individual standing there with a wagon. It's a white male, shirtless, again seen, standing on 495 South, sounds like just south of the little connector.
2: T-R-M-O-N-H.
1: 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Stand down. Winthrop has it well in hand. They're canceling us. Stand down to Winthrop.
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0: 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On your travels, if you could go to 495 northbound, mile marker 116, for a DMV and the PDL. I already got Nuka Cortone en route to help them out. They need a trooper just in case.
1: 495, copy that, correct. I'll be en route.
0: Thank you, sir. I'll be clearing shortly.
2: 840, there's a homeless camp in between the ramps over there. Just see at it. It's probably going to be gone by the time you get there.
1: Read you see, sir.
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1: 17 from Lightheed.
0: Steve.

0: 70 to 5223. Travels, if you could check a DMV in the median, it's southbound right at the Winchester Highlands exit. Again, the median.
1: Come back with that, sir. What's in the median at the Winchester Highlands?
0: Looks like a DMV. It's a white SUV with the hood up.
1: Receive, sir. Making the flip at 129 now.

7918, you're on 17 from the stop, en route to that DMV, 495 northbound.

0: Eva.
1: Coming down the bottom of the ramp at 87. Not sure what to do with her.
2: Okay, receive. 1950, can you start making your way there?
3: Okay, receive that. I may have been inside Leahy. What do you have going on?
2: Sir, well, we have multiple calls going on. We have a 3 cars 6 feet in the left lane, Route 2 eastbound at mile marker 125 in Lincoln, that just got called in. And we have a pedestrian walking on the highway 495 southbound in the area of the Chelmsford rest area. 5216 is what the pedestrian has.
1: I'm getting out to talk to her now.
3: I received any towards your PI at 16.
2: Sir, as of now, it seems like negative tows, negative PIs at the 16.
4: Sorry, I could assist 5216. I'm at the connector.
3: Thank you. 1915 8th Rail, head to the 16 in Lincoln from Lady Burlington.

0: A3 to A4, thank you, sir.
1: Anytime. 370 to A4, I'm on a 4.
2: Yeah.

0: 82 to 495 patrols. We got one call from a code 22 reporting a motorcycle without a helmet on. Last seen going 495 northbound, passing mile marker 113.
1: 1495 has that. 95 south, right before the merge.
0: Receiver. Grab 9182, same traffic. Receiver.

0: 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I'll be clear from AOS.
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0: Sir, Squire, Rotary Via, take a 10 check on a firearm.
1: Cut.
0: Looks like it's a Smith & Wesson 9mm. Hotel Yankee, Hotel 6, 476. I have a plate for you, too.
1: Just confirm, Hotel Yankee, Hotel 6476.
0: Confirm. Mass tag, 5 kilo, victim height, 3'9".
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0: 8-5-2-22-20. 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
1: On the phone with the cop, the range officer, and they're getting into a verbal argument, possibly physical.
0: Received.
2: A361.
1: Y-17, sir. Yankee 17.

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0: Go ahead, sir. 110 out of the bay right now.
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5: 1495 is going to be on the way to reservation, making the flip at 115. That DMV at 116 is off in the grass. It's not a hazard.
0: Okay, I'll wait for them there. So,

0: key, all set. 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You can cancel city side.
1: A1.
2: Yes, sir. That disable has been clear. RV 17.
1: Very easy. Thank you, sir.
0: 1383 to A2104.

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1: Route 9.
2: A2. It's on the control right now. Center 1 cruiser.
3: Cruiser calling A2. Can you go with that? That was R1.
2: 1383. You slow everyone down to the reservation. On the control. Just send 1 in.
3: Appreciate you, sir.

day two of those reporting cruises at Salisbury Beach Reservation, the call came in for a drunken party, male and female, arguing, fighting, from Paul Walker, the park director. He is on scene with them at Yacht Yankee 17, and it appeared the male became erratic and started to attack him too.

0: Trooper Gas, so you can secure. We're going to head out for that mission. Chief. Thank you for your response.
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2: Affirm, I'm on a 4. 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
2: Received 17 hours, my time.
4: They dispute 21 Boulevard. I guess it's over at some type of a parking spot or something like that. Looking for a silver Chrysler.
0: Received, sir.
1: Negative 14, nothing on an 11 in there.
5: A4. I have a left lane, left median DMV, 93 southbound, just south of mile marker 26.6. I believe it's right before the Marble Street overpass. Unknown mechanical. Occupied one time, I have vehicle info and ready.
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3: 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Just confirming you pulled into the rest stop or do you continue southbound?
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0: 2385, I'll be on a 4.
1: Interchange on 95. Ma'am, just so you have it, Reading Fire EMS en route to that motorcycle versus PC. Also have a code 22 information stating that motorcycle is in and out of traffic. Do a follow up.
0: I'll be 17 as this delivered paper exchange.

0: 35. Want to start us a tow down here for a BMW SUV?
1: That's 21 on the boulevard?
0: Correct, just prior to the Tiki Bar.

0: 40 to 83 and 81. I'll be 17. The party's awaiting her father to pick her up from the Chelmsford Rest area.
1: 83 received. Thank you, sir.
2: 81 has it.
3: Ashton's in room for that.
2: Thank you.

0: 1-85.
1: 85. Sir, Tedisco's has that vehicle. Be providing the courtesy transport to the old Russo stocks on 16. Advisor on Clev, male body.
2: Proceed. 2-20-85, on the floor with that DMV. I'll advise shortly. It's a Nissan Murano. First travel lane.
0: Proceed, fellow. Thank you.
3: 1 to Leahy, so I need 2 tows, one for a 4-door sedan, the other for a Range Rover.
4: Receive, sir.
0: 2385. 5. Sir, can you take a plate for a vehicle involved?
4: Go ahead.
0: Pass 1 Romeo Juliet Lima 541 RJL 54. This should be owner operator, female party, last of brown, date of birth 5/11/74. This party's vehicle was allegedly struck by the BMW that's getting towed, and that party proceeded to enter the Calhoun CQ bar. Actions on the floor.
4: Receive, sir.
5: Sir, I'm off with a fire truck here. We're heading southbound. Nothing north of 28 Alpha, so we're going to continue watching, see if we can look at it.
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0: 2-20-85. 85. Sir, if you stop the next in line, please, for Nissan Murano. It's going to be Mass Reg 7416 November Echo. 7416 NE. It's owner op. Vehicle's just dead in the water.
4: Okay, receive. It's going to be Mugabe's.
3: A319-15 International Route.

0: Okay, 385, sir. Can you take the other plate for the vehicle involved?
1: Go ahead, sir.
0: Masterette 1, Papa, Charlie, Juliet, 1-1. 1 PCG, as it was, 1 PCG, 1-1.
1: Shoot. 1-2-4.
2: Trouble finding this motorcycle versus PC. 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

0: 1581, was that Sirius PI, that motorcycle, over SPC?
1: Negative, sir. The person that called it in said she saw the person standing and conscious and alert, just a little rattled.
0: I have it, making the flip of the Highlands now.

0: 23A4.
1: A4. Ma'am, who do we come have coming out for this tow? 93 South, 26.6. Received. His friend just pulled up and he's trying to get the vehicle going. I'm trying to tell him that a tow is in, already en route, but strong language barrier.
2: At the 93-95 interchange, I see the ambulance still making laps around. I don't think they've located either.
3: We received no further calls there.

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0: 5 DeLawrence, code 4, Plymouth.
1: Sir, is that going to be for a Type 1? What type of vehicle is it?
2: I want that firearm secured within evidence.
0: Receipt? Affirmative. Type 1 South.
3: 3227A5. Operator, I'm going to be the suspect in the hit and run that 2300 is off with.
0: Police traffic.
3: It's going to be Sierra 84395154. Again, Sierra 84395154.
0: The vehicle involved, if you can copy when you're ready.
3: Two.
0: 6 RBZ35. That's going to be getting towed. 591 is going to be transporting one female back. 1082 is a PC. And the other cruiser is going to be transporting the male back as an arrest.
4: Did we take any calls on that motorcycle crash besides the one from A1?
5: Negative.
4: Received nothing showing from the Highlands up to 128.
5: Received, I'll notify A1.
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7: Hey, 3, where is that 16? Route 2 East in Lincoln.
8: See you, sir. Route 2 eastbound in Lincoln at mile marker 125.8.
9: 290, I'm all set here. We're standing by for the tow. A3, up to International, looks like likely going to be 3 tows. We've got a third one leaking fluids here.
8: Okay, received, sir. I'll update them now.
0: Contact with that other party involved. Minimal to no damage at all. That vehicle was secured by Action, I'll be 17.
9: Okay, that call's all set. Thanks for your help.

0: cruisers. They just got information that that party might be headed northbound on the highway, possibly headed to Maine. I'll give it to each night.
1: Begun. It's going to be 3 Lima Lima Mike 13, 3 LLM 13.
2: Very easy, thank you.
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4: Currently on the phone with that party, sir.
3: Receive, sir. 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
4: Receive advice.

0: 1383 to 82. So we're all going to be 17. Salisbury is standby for the tow. Trooper Davis is going to be bringing the mail party to A2 for booking, and 591 will be taking the female to A6 as a PC.
1: Received, sir.
0: If you could copy on the mail.
1: Go ahead, sir.
0: Sierra 6305-8775. Repeating, Sierra 6305-8775.
1: Received, sir. A6. Sir, I'll be on the 7 with a CMO party for protective custody. Take starting mileage when ready. It's 208-913.
2: The HIV green is pinging on Commander Stray Boulevard in Quincy. It's for 488 meters.
3: That number?
1: Again.
2: Q5, statement.
3: You have that. We're going to be assisting Boston Freeport at the 93 on ramp for traffic.
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1: Receive, sir. Thank you.
2: Lawrence on the Sacred 5, Curve 3, around to Gillette.

0: 5 area patrols, one call of an erratic operator, Route 1 South, in the vicinity of Square One Mall, heading southbound towards Revere. In and out of lanes, I'll be looking for a gray Honda CRV, no plate given, one call.
1: Center Street, Malden.
2: Two, one, say code 5, crew of 2 and route to Gillette.
3: We receive 1750.
1: 1750. Advising that Brookline notified them that there is possibly a Q5 male in that area. It's a male they've been looking for in Brookline. And I have a description for you when you're ready.
2: Ready to copy. Best number if you have it.
1: Sir, there's no S number. The description is going to be a light-skinned black male with black and white Adidas shorts and blue Crocs. His first name is Ricardo. His last name's Harrison. His date of birth is January 6, 2011.
0: Are they pinging a phone or anything?
1: Affirm. They stated that he called his mother and said something along the lines of, this is the last goodbye, and then he shut off his phone, and the last known area was by the lower Mystic Lake.
0: I received. I'll be en route from Fossard.
2: Before, is that the, Boat Club in Shannon Beach.
0: I'm right there in that area. I'm on the dedicated. Was it in the area of the boat club, or was it down towards the rotary?
1: They didn't specify exactly where. I tried to get a better six, but Medford just said that they're in the lower Mystic Lake area. That's where it's pinging. 350 meter radius.

for?

0: 2312 to 84. And cruises in the area. Medford advises Ping puts it in the area of Pine Ridge, the Mystic Valley Parkway. Check the area of the coastline around Medford Boat Club. Environmental's down here as well as Tufts.
1: AD-59 has that.

0: black Adidas shorts, so you know what kind of shirt he's wearing.
1: Negative. They just gave the description of the shorts and the footwear.
0: Was he on footwear? I missed that.
1: Go again, sir.
0: Just the footwear. I missed that part.
1: It's going to be blue Crocs.

0: 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Sir, Pinneberg Exchange facilitated. All, everyone's 17.
1: Received, thanks, sir.

0: 5 station A. You let the EPOs know about this call. They got a couple cruisers down here apparently.
1: I'll reach out to them.
2: Yeah.

Station HH Cruisers. State Police Weston would like us all to Volo Mass Ridge 4, Victor Delta Papa 66, 4 VDP 66. It was on a tow truck. The tow truck driver dropped it to pick up another car, and the operator jumped out of the tow truck and took it. It was back to an address out of East Boston. It's a 2025 Honda Civic Hatch, color blue, out of 177 Baywood Ave, East Boston. The vehicle was 15 minutes ago. It was up in Weston on Park Road in Weston. Again, 4 VDP 66. 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

0: 2312 to A4. Okay, we just walked the shoreline along Mystic Lake. The no sign of that party. If you could, just advise the P. He is in the area of the commuter rail line. Just advise him that he could possibly be over there.
1: I'll check in the boat club here.
2: Do we know the passcode to get into the boat club by any chance?

0: Can you just confirm for me whether or not Mr. Dennis McNulty still has a warrant?
1: One Leahy, International has 3, opening the left lane now, be 517.
0: Proceed.
2: Gating near transport.
0: Yeah, if you can meet us right for the Shirley Ave bathhouse. E5, can you just open a call if you want to make me primary on it?
2: Be in route.
0: A5
3: received.
2: 2312.
3: 2312. So the EPOs were already advised. They just gave me a photo. I'm going to start sending it around.
2: Thank you.
0: Yeah, 9813, that's a confirmed code 14 in WMS for those charges.
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1: Cambridge is at 15 Vassar Street right now. They had a 9-year-old struck by a white male on an e-scooter and took off towards Memorial Drive. They're trying to gather more right now. A white male on an e-scooter. White male, teal shirt, black shorts.
2: Southbound at mile marker 87.8 to just provide lights for a DMV. We have roll fleet en route. Should be in the breakdown lane.
0: Received en route, southbound at 94.
3: Myself and 942 will be 17. Boston handled that.

1096-85. I'll be transporting Mr. McNulty back to the barracks. Just be advised, he's hostile.

0: 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Negative inside the bull club.
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0: anything. Is there any more updates on the six?
1: I'll double check with Bedford.

24-762. I just called Medford. They stated that they've been getting their pings from Brookline, but they haven't received

0: before. I didn't see him down at Shannon Beach either.
1: The 21, sir, 19 North South of Desk.
2: Sir, can you check on the DMV 93 North, prior to 31? It'll be like both Black, Nippon, Murano. Caller states that she feels unsafe, unknown vehicle mechanics. She could help relocate.
1: Reach his bank, I don't flip my desk and head that way.

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0: 2 East 962.
3: Sir, 95 southbound, exit 43 Alpha, Waltham, for a 3-car, 6-speed, in the left lane. Unsure on PI, unsure on post, just advise what you need when you get there.

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0: Avon from Ringland.
1: Ma'am, I have a failure to stop on Richardson Road, which I believe heads towards Walnut Street. Can you get the plate for that?
0: I'll try, sir. They just terminated that pursuit.

0: Mariana 4.
1: VC, sir. I started Waltham Auto for one of the vehicles. Just advise if you need.

0: Paso 8 November Delta 391 8ND 391. Two males with black hoodies.
1: Yeah, that's the affirm. Just confirm with Lynn.
0: Appreciate it.
1: Yeah, just confirm that plate with Lynn. That's going to be a stolen car. It's not entered yet.
0: Receive.

0: 3.
1: All fleets secured that vehicle. We're all 17.
0: Proceed, ma'am. Thank you.

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1: 86.
0: Just a heads up, 1 South Ferncroft, that white van still in the gore. I'll probably be my last pass before I'm code 4 for the night.
1: Appreciate you, sir. I just had the owner up at a vehicle in the lobby of the barracks right now. I'm still working on that, so.
0: Received. Have a good night.
1: You too. Thank you.

0: 21A1. I don't know for what I disable. Again, 90 feet north, Commerce Way, in the video.
1: Where is he, sir?

0: 942. 4-6. On the line with a code 22 hit and run, northbound, passing 11. Be advised that hit and run vehicle just struck another.
1: You have a plate for it?
0: 2 Bravo Whiskey Tango 5-4.

0: to keep going with the sixes and hanging out on top of 14. Okay, caller staying there, northbound at 11, middle lane. All three vehicles are stopped at this time. Van Ralph, Kazisco. Two five seven, you slide that way, please.
1: 257 and we're out.

HH6 Cruises, that female Q5 is still pinging in Quincy. She's pinging the area 88 Naval Terrace. 88 Naval Terrace. 3 Lima Lima Mike 13.

0: four cruisers. Can you start down the Lynch family skate park, the duck boat ramp again? This time the kids are throwing balloons at people in the duck boat, and one of the passengers did get struck, hit.
1: 306 out from Land Boulevard.

0: Cruz is now a new thing on that 2536 Eustis Street, E-U-S-T-I-S Street, Quincy.
1: Good night.
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0: 8-8-6. All right, just to advise you, the air wing's up. They're going to fly over the area looking for the Q5 pilot. And on top of that, Furnace Brook at Newport is an overhead truck stuck under the bridge.
1: Linus is more than likely familiar with these bodies. They live on the parallel road. Probably cut through the fence, so they're going to go talk to them right now.
2: Breathe, Ethan.
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1: Great, Lisa.
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1: Ma'am, I got a pedestrian walking southbound, 93 South, south of Roosevelt. Backpack and a blue hat, male. Hey, firm, walking south in the BDL. Said male, blue shorts, blue hat and a backpack.
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0: 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Please, it's going to be Uniform Mike Bravo.

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1: 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Lens all set. 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
0: Suit.
2: Air 5-2, Lawrence.
0: Lawrence is on.
2: Sir, Air 5 is over Quincy, looking for a Q5 party.
0: Receipt.
2: Air 5-2-86. Air 5-2-86, we're over the area of Eustis Street, Quincy, looking for that Q5 party. Sir, do you happen to have a plate on that vehicle?
3: Ma'am, it's going to be 3 Lima Lima Mike 13. 3 Lima Lima Mike 13. 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
2: 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I'll be on a four with that. Truck not stuck. It's a tow truck as well.

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1: Lawrence is on.
0: Lawrence, do you have an airship in the Fall River area? We're behind a vehicle right now. We're expecting a possible sale to stop with a bailout.
1: Air 3 has, I will be in route.
0: Reason?

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0: report of a boat in distress near the Mass Ave Bridge, a yellow boat, four people on board waving. Looks like they're out of power.
1: Receive, sir. Thank you.
0: Stage 4.
2: 3H4, station. I'll report there and try to get a visual on it.
0: Receive, Mass Ave Bridge, yellow boat, four parties allegedly on board waving. Be advised, EMS just put it out as a drowning, but Boston gave it to us as people on the boat waving for help.
1: And I need on the bridge.

0: Air 5 to H6, we are going to be repositioning to the Mass Bridge for that possible party in distress.
1: Chief, thank you.
2: Hey,
0: Chief. Air 5 to Lawrence.
1: Lawrence is on.
0: Sir, we'll be repositioning to the Mass Ave Bridge for a party, possibly in the water.
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3: A3.
4: 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Waltham out of Scares 1, I'll be 17.
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0: Air 5 received.
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1: Honey, that's me on the boat. If you see a boat in distress, just walk me in.

0: 32 Lawrence and State Code 4 Plymouth. 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
1: No. Negative. Boston got it.

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1: 1098. If any boat is more towards the MIG sailing pavilion over by the Esplanade, that's where all the boats are.

0: 51.
1: Sierra 5, I'm heading towards the shore right now. If you see the boat, we're right here ready to go. You can just walk us in.
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0: Station 0C1919, how are you? Thank you.
3: They just put the sail up. The mast here, it looks like the sail might be down though.
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4: Air 5 doesn't see anybody in distress on a boat.
1: Air 5, we're pretty confident about this side of the river. If you could head further down towards the Longfellow Bridge and just have a look down there.
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2: Okay, we made contact with that party in, on a yellow vessel. 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

1305. 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

0: I-5A2. I'll be going off of that DMV. It's in the ramp 74 northbound.
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0: There's negative and active all around. 094 and E350 Vox truck color white. That's a male party Muhammad for 1985. Address Main Street out of Wakefield. He's again negative and active all around. Negative BOP.
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0: Party is negative and active. His first name is Zayed. Also address out of Wakefield.
1: Okay, thank you.

0: 57, take 6. Slayers has 2. I'll be on a 7 with 1 female. Sorry, mileage when ready.
1: Stewart has 1, 5, 17.
2: Steve, sir.

0: Charlie 1043.
1: South of the state line.
0: Received, ma'am. I just got a highly erratic 93 southbound past an exit 38.
2: Yeah, no, we got it.
0: New Hampshire Reg 572-0225. You should come back to a great ridge line. Have it right at you.

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1: Hey, what?
0: I just overshot that ridge line. It is stopped southbound in between the ramps at 39, and there's another vehicle stopped behind it. I'll flip at 38 if you need me to, if your cruiser can get it.
1: Anyone has that turn? That code 22 is concerned might be a medical. If you don't mind advising, please.
0: Be safe, sir.
2: 10-43 has it. I'm southbound, crossing 485 now.
1: Thank you.

0: 495 patrol. Transfer from North Shore Regional of the erratic 495 northbound at exit 78 in Littleton. Mass Reg 2 Yankee Charlie Echo 44 2 YCE 44 comes back to a gray Honda Civic. Code 22 reporting that it's failing to maintain lanes. Just one call.
1: You take off 30 miles for transport.
2: What?
1: 40737.
2: They're attempting to drive away right now. I'm going to catch back up to them.
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0: 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Again, Sierra 114 15357. 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
0: 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Lengthy KQ, 5 on the bottom, I'll chop the 90s thing.

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1: 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Sir, Ocean Ave at Revere Street. 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It's going to be Quayle's for a Dodge Challenger.
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1: 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I'm going to be Quayle's for a Dodge Challenger.
0: Great.
2: All set, sir.
1: All set. Thank you, sir.
3: I'll be 17 from that traffic stop, 93 South Pride at Dawson Road. 399 is officer as well.
0: Great, you said thanks for the assist. Quinn's in row.
1: Thank you.
2: A4.